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0: So if you're looking forward to a sequel to the Barbie movie, it looks like you might have to wait a little while. Margot Robbie reportedly made around $50 million starring and producing in the original Barbie. But her, Ryan Gosling, and the creative team all want bigger deals to return. So big news from Luke Combs. He's not quite done with his My Kind of Saturday Night tour. He's added 12 stadium shows for 2027 with a Treaty Oak Revival, Avery Anna, and Shenandoah. Apparently, My Kind of Saturday Night now includes most Saturdays. And lastly, this is something I can't believe they're actually doing, but here we are. KFC and Oreo have created a fried chicken flavored Oreo cookie. Chocolate cookies with a cream flavor like KFC's 11 herbs and spices. No actual chicken, in case you're wondering. And believe it or not, this wasn't made in America. It's only available in China for now.
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0: Rolling through a Friday night together. We finally made it to the weekend. And we got the soundtrack to your weekend, too. Good music like John Anderson, Lainey Wilson, both on the way to bed. David Lee Murphy now.

0: So the kids are going back to school and teachers are already running into a problem. They're saying that it's hard to keep up with their students' names because everybody's name sounds alike. Think about it. Every kid you know is a Larissa, Clarissa, Marissa, or a Carissa. Or an Aiden, Jaden, Caden. At this point, you're not really taking attendance. What you do is you just yell something out that rhymes and see who looks up.
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0: Amen. Can't beat some Randy Travis on a Friday night, right? Hey, let's see. We got Faith Hill and Billy Currington coming up.
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Hope you're having a great night. Thanks for hanging out. My name is Dave. Got Post Malone and Ingrid Andress both on the way in a little bit. Plus some good news this year. Coming up in less than 10. Right now, Clay Walker.

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0: Hey, thanks for listening. Let's get into some good news. So a 101-year-old woman in Australia says the secret to a lasting marriage is actually pretty simple. Eloise Montaro was married to her husband Michael for more than 30 years before he passed away in 1994. She says they didn't argue often, but when they did, they never went to bed without forgiving each other. And her advice? Well, be nice to one another. Always be kind and never take the person you love for granted. She also has one more suggestion for modern couples. Quote, for goodness sake, put down the phones. Talk to each other. Grow a plant. At 101 years old, she's earned the right to give relationship advice. And maybe this is the best reminder of all of this. You never know how much time you'll have together, so make today count.
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0: So whether you're working the night shift like I am, maybe you're just kind of hanging out around the house, maybe running errands, whatever you're doing this evening, thanks for letting us tag along. Here's George Strait.

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0: So this might be you. Odds are probably will be. Almost 3/4 of Americans say the most important thing they want to do on vacation is nothing. Yeah, that's it. An activity I'm actually qualified for. Some would say even good for, but that would be rude. We're talking no lessons, no equipment, not doing anything. I've been training for this my whole life.
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0: added that one back to the set list after doing some shows with Megan Maroney and Kelsea Ballerini, both of which huge fans of that song. I mean, it's a classic, right? She thinks my tractor's sexy. Tim McGraw on the way next.
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0: Well, here we are on August 14th. Time to get into our history lesson for this evening. It was on this date back in 1756. Daniel Boone married 16-year-old Rebecca Bryan. Their marriage lasted 56 years and they had 10 children. On this date back in 1935, Franklin D. Roosevelt signed the Social Security Act into law, creating unemployment insurance and pension plans for the elderly. 10 years later, on this date in 1945, World War II ended with Japan's surrender. On this date back in 1985, Michael Jackson bought the publishing rights to most of the Beatles' music catalog. And lastly, on this date in 2003, 50 million people lost power in a blackout that hit the northeastern United States and part of Canada. So there you go. That's your history lesson for this evening, August 14th.
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0: 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I don't care who's watching. 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Let's do the shake. 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

0: Okay, so more than 4 out of 10 people admit that they have gotten revenge on a coworker at some point. 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Okay, eating somebody's lunch out of the office refrigerator, that's not what we call revenge. 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
4: 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I am from Nash Icon, and these folks know fencing. 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
0: I don't know about you, but I'm so happy we made it to the weekend. It has been a long time coming. Glad you're here, too. My name is Dave. Got Toby Keith and the Judds coming up just a bit. How about Tim McGraw now?

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0: Apparently, doctors really don't want you to talk at all. 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

0: 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Some things need to be kept in. Some things need to be kept out. What better way to keep things where they're supposed to be than with one of our fences?
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0: So if you're looking forward to a sequel to the Barbie movie, it looks like you might have to wait a little while. Margot Robbie reportedly made around $50 million starring and producing in the original Barbie, but her, Ryan Gosling, and the creative team all want bigger deals to return. So big news from Luke Combs. He's not quite done with his My Kind of Saturday Night tour. He's added 12 stadium shows for 2027 with a Treaty Oak Revival, Avery Anna, and Shenandoah. Apparently, My Kind of Saturday Night now includes most Saturdays. And lastly, this is something I can't believe they're actually doing, but here we are. KFC and Oreo have created a fried chicken flavored Oreo cookie. 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And believe it or not, this wasn't made in America. 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
0: 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Hope you're having a great evening. Thank you for letting us be a part of it. My name's Dave. Got George Burge and Colin Ray coming up. Here's Tracy Lawrence.

one great country song after another on Huntsville's 93.3. Hey, going down.

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0: Well, Cody Johnson described that song as a unique blend of pop, blues, and gospel, emphasizing, you know, that Carrie was going to do it or nobody. The song was previously passed on by Carrie as a solo song. Now, their version features a rock kind of special love theme. And, of course, man, they go together like chips and cold beer on that one. Faith Hill reminding us to breathe. And Dustin Lynch, well, we'll find out what in the world he is thinking about.
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Stick around for a while and hear the difference. 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

0: Man, they sounded good together, didn't they? It's hard to believe they were together now for 15 years before they did their Love and Light farewell. Of course, Tay Kerr and Josh Kerr going off the road to focus on family, but Maddie now still continuing to do her own thing as a solo act. When I hear any more about what Maddie's up to, I'll be sure to pass that along. It's Womack spending some time with you on the weekend. Thanks for coming to see us. Alan Jackson and Luke Combs just ahead.
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0: Your favorite country hits, including the one where Luke Combs introduced himself to the world. Yes, indeed, it went along with his song. He hit us like a hurricane. George Strait and a hit from Ella Langley. She has John Party to thank for.

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0: August 21st, he's got two big singles that are going to be coming out. Good Girls and Cowgirls. Could they be the same? Yeah. And The Other Side of Hurtin', just a couple. They're going to be coming out here in the next few weeks from Zach. I'm Jack Womack. I've got Tim McGraw and Chris Stapleton headed your way.
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your favorite country hits and more of them. Chris Stapleton going to tell us how to get some money, maybe save some. Well, that's stuff to do on the weekend with all the temptations. And anyway, Millionaire is coming up, Alabama too, right after Tim McGraw.

0: the country favorites you know and love all weekend long. It's Womack. Well, this guy recently took some time off the road, but doing better than ever. And Justin Moore rolling out a massive 17-track album called Greatest Hits. More to come to honor this two-decade legacy. And he's already talking about doing some new 2027 dates with Priscilla Block planning to join him. It's going to be here before we know it. Justin Moore and Time's a Ticket coming up along with Shania.
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0: It was a last-minute addition to the project, but Jordan Davis said this. He said, I need to record this song right now today because I believe the next person that hears this song is going to be the one to record it. George Strait's coming your way. Love Without End, a band, and Dan Seals is Bob.
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0: So Garth has added some more shows on his tour this year. He's doing the Friends in Low Places tour. Going to be in a bunch of different places. Indianapolis, like four shows in Indianapolis there. Definitely worth checking out. It's also a great city. Denver, he's got some shows in Denver. He's got Chicago and now Washington, D.C. So you can look at his website and kind of decide where you'd like to go and check out Garth. If you haven't seen Garth live, it is definitely worth making the investment in the tickets and maybe even the airfare. Go see Garth in an exotic city somewhere, and there's going to be great opening acts, too. It's going to be a great show. The Friends in Low Places show with Garth Brooks.
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0: Back to more of the music that makes country great and the best of today. I'm Big Al Brock, and great music coming up. Stick around, we've got some good stuff. But right now, this is Vince Gill, Don't Let Our Love Start Slipping Away, on the station that plays your country music 24/7. This is us. Thank you for listening.

country music, almost as good as Mama's homemade apple pie. I said almost, Mama. 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

0: Probably not a surprise, but weekends are definitely better. Yes, people look forward to the weekend. Most people get a normal mood boost and sort of aggressive, too, on the weekends, a study suggests. They reported better moods, greater vitality, and fewer aches and pains from Friday evening through Sunday afternoon as compared with the rest of the week. Working men and women access all occupations and fell mentally and physically better on the weekends, regardless of income, work hours, education, age, or national marital status. So the weekends obviously are special, and they do mean something good, and you feel good on the weekends, and thanks for listening to us. We appreciate that.
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0: let's talk about your yard for a second. 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Hey, it's Sam I Am from Nash Icon, and these folks know fencing. 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

0: with celebrity. And if you planned on going to Hawaii this week, you might want to see about getting a refund on those tickets, because the big island of Hawaii right now is under a hurricane warning. Tropical storm Lala approaches from the Pacific, which is actually funny. I went to school with a girl named Lala, and we used to call her Hurricane Lala because she'd blow into a room and mess everything up. Anyway, Maui County is under a tropical storm watch. The worst of the storm hits the island sometime later on today. On the way, Aaron Tippin.
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2: Hey there, it's Mojo. I want to tell you real quick about my friends over at T&E Transmission. Now, I have a Ford F-150 that sat for 2 years because the transmission was shot. Didn't know what I was going to do with the vehicle. 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
0: Look at that. Morgan Wallen's coming up. However, right now, it's Aaron Tippin. Thanks for listening.

0: There goes Morgan Wallen and I Got Better. I'm Andy Lynn. Thank you so much for letting me hang out with you on your Saturday. Stay here. I have Earl Thomas Conley on the way.
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1: I was all but 22, I think at the time. I'd been out on the road, lonely at night. 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

0: You Look Like You Love Me with Riley Green, of course. Hey, did you catch Matthew McConaughey on, I believe it was the Jimmy Fallon show? Yeah, he covered Ella Langley's song Choosin' Texas, and he did a bluegrass version. Yeah, when I say covered, he sang the song. It was really, really good. You have to go back and check out one of the latest streams on it if you missed it. It's really good. On the way, Garth Brooks. Thanks for listening.
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0: 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Some things need to be kept in. Some things need to be kept out. What better way to keep things where they're supposed to be than with one of our fences?
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3: 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Right now it's Garth.

0: Here goes Little Texas, and God bless Texas. Have you watched the new adaptation for Little House on the Prairie? I mean, I grew up watching that actual show, but now it's an adaptation, and it's a little bit different than what the show was back in the day when I watched it. They're not even in Walnut Grove yet. That's not really a spoiler. There's a lot going on in those first 8 episodes. Season 2 will give them, I think, landing in Walnut Grove. And again, just being someplace isn't really a spoiler. You'll understand what I mean when you watch it. On the way, I've got more music coming up for you from Riley Green.
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0: Gosh, I love that album of hers. It's one of my absolute favorites. There goes Automatic by Miranda Lambert. So Mars is finally rolling out some natural dyes in their candy bars. All this time we've been complaining about the chemicals and the ugh that's in some of the candy, and now actual natural colors like beet juice for red and turmeric for yellow and beta carotene for orange. Now, other companies like General Mills, Nestle USA, Kraft Heinz, and Hershey's are also following suit. And I'm going to say, finally. On the way, Vince Gill.
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0: That's Cody Johnson and Dirt Cheap. I'm Andy Lynn. Thanks so much for letting me hang out with you on your Saturday. Stick around. Clint Black's on the way.
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0: There goes Brooks and Dunn, brand new man. I'm Andy Lynn. Thanks a lot for letting me hang out with you today, bud. It's time for me to get out of here. I got a lot of laundry to do at home. Have a great rest of your weekend, and I'll talk to you again soon. 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

0: Goodbye, Carrie, back for another season of Sunday Night Football. We get to see her do the opening every week, and I can't believe it's football season already. On the way, another set going Cadillac style next.
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0: King George playing all the music that made country great. Hope your Saturday is going great. Lisa here with you. I've got John Pardee getting a little dirt on his boots and Joe Diffie kicking off a set next.
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0: Kenny Chesney up on that tractor playing all the music that made country great and more where that came from. 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